sweeps past the night sky limb. Wishing I could fly with a bind, souls, ghouls, and the spirits of the last dance before the sun arrives, scared the moon away. 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
1: Hello, hi, it's N-O-I. 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
0: File. 1.

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0: John Trudell, the Santee Dakota Indigenous people, tells us our resistance, our struggle, is not sacrifice lost. 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
1: 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Il a reçu piration de Thomas à Sankara. 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Hello, Yelena boy. In a Congo, Brazzaville. 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In a Sudan, on the Fanango. Hello, Yelena boy. Ya, Gazale Conango. 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

stand with your feet together, buttocks tight, stomach pulled in, and arms straight out to the side, shoulder height. 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

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I raise the levels like tracks on a mixer. Pound on the ground till it cracks in a splinter. 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That's a lyric now, you don't wanna test folk bars. 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I raise the levels like tracks on a mixer. Pound on the ground till it cracks in a splinter. 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

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I raise the levels like tracks on a mixer. Pound on the ground till it cracks in a splinter. Till the impact, measure max on a Richter. 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I raise the levels like tracks on a mixer. Pound on the ground till it cracks in a splinter. 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

0: Kyrie, running on the field with my faith, no blinky. 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
0: 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Realist coming, I'm proud like a dad. I don't know mind these niggas like dad, but I don't mind, cause my mom's like Kane. Raised in the hood, she knows what is the pain, okay. 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Now you know I need like 400k. With your bad bitches, I don't fornicate. Trusting no one, every day relocate. Ayy, every day relocate. I don't fuck with no rats, with no snakes. Friends want me time, but I cannot be late. Now I choose me, nigga, that's no debate. Whoa, huh, that's no debate. Ayy, loco, you know my niggas, that's no debate. Ayy,
1: loco.
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1: Who's bad?
0: Who's bad?
1: Who's bad?
0: Who's bad?
1: Who's bad?
0: Who's bad?

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The victim or the villain, complicit in the narrative of pacified killings. It's a sore sight when you gotta choose the lesser of two evils. Either one will prove that we're socially in apathy. What's left to lose? Still afraid of what we love, and that's a heavy truth. They don't like us when we're shining, they remember what they lost. Shame so strong, wanna wash away with blood. Blood calls blood, were we ever bleeding off? I could never show you more than the beauty in yourself. Falling short cause we don't love ourselves. Emotion is contagious, see the domino effect flourish. It takes courage to try and find some inner peace. It takes courage to recognize our own flaws. Honestly, the honesty's the only thing to say. Profit from our illness, human resource.

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